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Y100. So I gave that Blake Station keyword earlier, and I can't give it out again, but I'll give you a hint. The second largest city in Arizona. You look that up. You text that word, that city, to 31003. You can win with Y100. Here's Ella Langley.

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Justin Moore, and that's why we drink. It is Y100. Looking for a show this weekend? Taking a little drive? 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
10: 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And Corey Kent hits the stage with the untamed energy of a rebel rocker, March 4th. Then, you know him as Walker, the guitar-strumming cowboy from TV's biggest hit, Yellowstone. It's Ryan Bingham giving you hits like The Weary Kind. Next Thursday, October 21st, Dylan Scott brings his massive hits like My Girl, New Truck, Crazy Over Me to the ballroom. 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Saturday, October 24th. 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Dave.

Y100, I'll tell you, Courtney's exes would be mad right now, I bet. Courtney, who's that, you're asking? Well, she won the Festival Foods Packers tickets. That right. She's going to be hanging on the MVP deck for the Packers-Panthers game on the 29th. Congratulations to Courtney. I bet all them exes are jealous, huh? It's Y100 here, Slamming.

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Jason Aldean of Y100. Happy National No Bra Day. October 13th, that's right, raising awareness for breast cancer, encourage early detection, and support research funding. 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Dan and Shay, say so. It is Y100.

Y100. I don't know recently if you got a chance to check out Zach John King over at the rave October 10th. You can see some of the videos online on our Facebook page. Here he is with Get to Drinkin'.

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Hootie and the Blowfish and Bottle Rockets. It is Y100, northeastern Wisconsin. Expecting a nice night tonight. A few showers in some of the listening area, so just a heads up on that. Otherwise, right now, we're at about 58 degrees. Good evening. Here's Hudson Westbrook and Painted You Pretty. It's Y100.

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1: 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They love country music. They love their jobs.
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Cameron Marlowe, February 6th. Corey Kent, March 4th. Both going to be at the Rave. Tickets for both shows going on sale this Friday at 10 a.m. Concert info, and you can buy them online. 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
14: 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Saturday, February 6th, hear his hits Strangers, Giving You Up, Girl on Fire, and more. And Corey Kent hits the stage with the untamed energy of a rebel rocker, March 4th. Then, you know him as Walker, the guitar-strumming cowboy from TV's biggest hit, Yellowstone. It's Ryan Bingham giving you hits like The Weary Kind. Next Thursday, October 21st, Dylan Scott brings his massive hits like My Girl, New Truck, Crazy Over Me to the ballroom. Saturday, October 24th, Dylan Scott Live. Saturday, October 24th. 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

Riley Green and Y100. He's got that show coming up here in 2027 mid-year, I believe in July. But this guy right here, Dylan Scott, he's got a show coming up here October 24th here at the Rave. Concert details at WNCY.com. Here's him with Dear Big City. Green Bay is number one for country and fun. It is Y100.

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Greenland Jane's Y100. Green Bay's number one for country and fun. My name is Matty D. Thanks, congratulations and thanks to Courtney for playing. She won the Festival Foods MVP deck tickets for the Green Bay Packers versus the Panthers October 28th. Plenty of chances to win. Just listen in right here with Y100.

Y100, Jason Aldean, Hardy on the way, Zach Top as well. He's part of our country series coming on up here with Y100. 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Concert tickets all there for you. It's Luke Bryan, Country and She Knows It. Denim

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0: Sometimes the space between I give up and I got this is the time it takes to hear just the right song.
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Pots Farm was a place to go. Load a truck up, hit the dirt road. Jump the barbed wire, spread the word. 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Jack and Jim were a few good men. 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Watch your mouth. 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I'm tired of talking, man. Y'all ain't listening. Them old dirt

Y100, join Shotgun tomorrow at the Resh. He's going to be hanging out there with the Gourmet Wishes, October 14th. 40 amazing restaurants, food, drinks, live music, and an auction for the Make-A-Wish kids with Y100. Here's Blake Wynn.

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2: 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That's
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0: 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It's a song about reaching out to someone and just hoping that they might want to spend some time with you.
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Your chance to win tickets to see him in Phoenix live. Details on that coming up first. Here he is with Let Him In Anyway. It's Y100. Hey,

0: 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A big old party song. It makes me think of a lot of my buddies when we're just hanging out and having a good time.
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17: 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Then, you know him as Walker, the guitar-strumming cowboy from TV's biggest hit, Yellowstone. It's Ryan Bingham giving you hits like The Weary Kind. Next Thursday, October 21st, Dylan Scott brings his massive hits like My Girl, New Truck, Crazy Over Me to the ballroom. 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

Y100. Congratulations to Courtney out of Little Chute. She won herself some Packers tickets. She's going to see them see the Panthers at the end of the month. Thanks to Festival Foods and winning with Y100. Here's Alorna Lena now.

Riley Green and Think He's You Drunk. It is Y100. Ella Langley going 20-some-odd weeks at the number one spot. She did just get recently dethroned, though, but of course by Taylor, huh?

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My name is Maddie D. I'm out the door. 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

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I'm Corey Davis, and this is Jason Aldean.

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3: I'm Becca, and here's what's happening this week in Nashville. Miranda Lambert has been making the rounds promoting her new album, Crisco, and she talked to Rolling Stone about her thoughts of AI becoming part of the songwriting process. At first, Miranda said she thinks it's terrifying and she really doesn't even know how to use AI. But she also said, I want to learn about it because I don't know a lot and I don't want to be one of those stubborn people that just says, no, I'm never going to change. I'm never going to use it. But she says, until recently, when people would say ChatGPT, she thought they were saying Chad. And she was like, who's Chad? So Miranda Lambert says she's got a lot to learn about AI until she decides how she really feels about it being part of the songwriting process. TMZ got the rumor mill started when they reported that Ella Langley and Tucker Wetmore have been dating, and a fan tried to catch up with Tucker Wetmore at a show recently and get his response on TikTok. She said, so you probably heard there's a rumor about you, at which point Tucker started singing Lee Bryce's song, Rumor, and she said, is it true that you and Ella Langley are dating? And Tucker Wetmore's response was, next question. So I don't know if it's true or not. Lauren Elena has a new hit song on her hands with All My Exes featuring Chase Matthew. And it turns out Lauren Elena's husband is the one who deserves the credit for bringing this song to life.
5: I was on tour with Jason Aldean and Chase Matthew, and my husband loved this song. I had written it years before, and he was like, this is a huge song for you. You have to record this song. But I had just signed with Big Loud, and I was doing like a countryer sound, and I was like, it just didn't sound like the other songs I'd already cut for the album. Well, Cameron, backstage one day, played All My Exes for Chase and was like, I'm going to convince Lauren to do this song with you. Will you do it? And Chase loved the song. So then Cameron came back to me and convinced me to play it for Chase. They acted like I was the one that came up with this great idea.
3: And that's what's happening this week in Nashville. And here's Lauren Elena with All My Exes featuring Chase Matthew, brought to you by Big Loud Records. Another

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Y100, it is Brad Paisley and nothing like old Alabama music. Here's Lorna Lena right now with Chase Matthew and All My Exes.

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1: I'm Becca, and here's what's happening this week in Nashville. Miranda Lambert has been making the rounds promoting her new album, Crisco, and she talked to Rolling Stone about her thoughts of AI becoming part of the songwriting process. At first, Miranda said she thinks it's terrifying and she really doesn't even know how to use AI. But she also said, I want to learn about it because I don't know a lot and I don't want to be one of those stubborn people that just says, no, I'm never going to change. I'm never going to use it. But she says, until recently, when people would say ChatGPT, she thought they were saying Chad. And she was like, who's Chad? So Miranda Lambert says she's got a lot to learn about AI until she decides how she really feels about it being part of the songwriting process. TMZ got the rumor mill started when they reported that Ella Langley and Tucker Wetmore have been dating, and a fan tried to catch up with Tucker Wetmore at a show recently and get his response on TikTok. She said, so you probably heard there's a rumor about you, at which point Tucker started singing Lee Bryce's song, Rumor, and she said, is it true that you and Ella Langley are dating? And Tucker Wetmore's response was, next question. So I don't know if it's true or not. Lauren Elena has a new hit song on her hands with All My Exes featuring Chase Matthew. And it turns out Lauren Elena's husband is the one who deserves the credit for bringing this song to life.
2: I was on tour with Jason Aldean and Chase Matthew, and my husband loved this song. I had written it years before, and he was like, this is a huge song for you. You have to record this song. But I had just signed with Big Loud, and I was doing like a countryer sound, and I was like, it just didn't sound like the other songs I'd already cut for the album. Well, Cameron, backstage one day, played All My Exes for Chase and was like, I'm going to convince Lauren to do this song with you. Will you do it? And Chase loved the song. So then Cameron came back to me and convinced me to play it for Chase. They acted like I was the one that came up with this great idea.
1: And that's what's happening this week in Nashville. And here's Lauren Elena with All My Exes featuring Chase Matthew, brought to you by Big Loud Records. I know.

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Y100 welcomes Kenny Chesney to AmFam Field in Milwaukee July 10th next year. He's bringing Eric Church, Sheryl Crow, and Graylin James with him. 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Here's Riley Green.

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4: I'm Becca, and here's what's happening this week in Nashville. Miranda Lambert has been making the rounds promoting her new album, Crisco, and she talked to Rolling Stone about her thoughts of AI becoming part of the songwriting process. At first, Miranda said she thinks it's terrifying and she really doesn't even know how to use AI. But she also said, I want to learn about it because I don't know a lot and I don't want to be one of those stubborn people that just says, no, I'm never going to change. I'm never going to use it. But she says, until recently, when people would say ChatGPT, she thought they were saying Chad. And she was like, who's Chad? So Miranda Lambert says she's got a lot to learn about AI until she decides how she really feels about it being part of the songwriting process. TMZ got the rumor mill started when they reported that Ella Langley and Tucker Wetmore have been dating, and a fan tried to catch up with Tucker Wetmore at a show recently and get his response on TikTok. She said, so you probably heard there's a rumor about you, at which point Tucker started singing Lee Bryce's song, Rumor, and she said, is it true that you and Ella Langley are dating? And Tucker Wetmore's response was, next question. So I don't know if it's true or not. Lauren Elena has a new hit song on her hands with All My Exes featuring Chase Matthew. And it turns out Lauren Elena's husband is the one who deserves the credit for bringing this song to life.
5: I was on tour with Jason Aldean and Chase Matthew, and my husband loved this song. I had written it years before, and he was like, this is a huge song for you. You have to record this song. But I had just signed with Big Loud, and I was doing like a countryer sound, and I was like, it just didn't sound like the other songs I'd already cut for the album. Well, Cameron, backstage one day, played All My Exes for Chase and was like, I'm going to convince Lauren to do this song with you. Will you do it? And Chase loved the song. So then Cameron came back to me and convinced me to play it for Chase. They acted like I was the one that came up with this great idea.
4: And that's what's happening this week in Nashville. And here's Lauren Elena with All My Exes featuring Chase Matthew, brought to you by Big Loud Records. I know.

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4: 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It's not just Friday. It's Green and Gold Friday. 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

Y100, that's Rascal Flatts, and my wish to win the lottery. We know that's never going to happen. I'm Corey Davis, and here's Tucker Wetmore and Burnett.

Y100, that's Luke Bryan and Shake It For Me, Country Girl. 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

Y100, Justin Moore. 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

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Want a birthday shout-out? Shotgun and Nat would love to celebrate with you. 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

ladies and gentlemen, Y100 salutes the United States of America.

0: It's Carly Pierce and Lee Bryce, and I hope you're happy now. Y100, good morning. It's Shotgun and Nat. Happy Wednesday.
1: Happy Wednesday. I was out yesterday for Leadership Green Bay, which I'll talk about in a little bit, but my week is like all messed up now.
0: It's all messed up, yeah.
1: All messed up.
0: There's nothing, especially with what we do because of the hours.
1: Mm-hmm.
0: It's, you know, like having that one day where your wake-up time shifts and
1: yeah.
0: bedtime shifts and
1: uh-huh.
0: stuff can really mess with you.
1: Oh, but my body clock will wake me up. Don't you worry.
0: Oh, good.
1: Don't you worry.
0: All right.
1: If I ever forget to set an alarm, I'll be up.
0: Really?
1: Yes.
0: Because what you don't know is that that did not happen for me yesterday.
1: Oh, no.

0: It's odd. I feel like my alarm should be going off soon, but you know, whatever. I'll keep sleeping, right? And at one point I'm like, you know what? I'm going to go ahead and just check and see what time it is. Because, you know, hey, if it's like 2:45, I'll just go ahead and get up.
1: Yeah.
0: So I get up, I walk, because I don't have a clock I can see from where I'm sleeping.
1: Sure.
0: So I get up and walk into where the clock is. It says 5:35.
1: Shotgun! And you were solo yesterday because I wasn't here.
0: Because you weren't here. So there was nobody here. It was all tunes and jingles from until I got here at about 5:54 yesterday.
1: Did you have so many texts being like, where are you?
0: I had a couple folks who were texting in and finding out. Yeah, it was funny.
1: Oh, no.
0: Yeah, it was so.
1: Well, at least
0: I got plenty of sleep yesterday. Last night, not so much, but we're both here.
1: No.
0: We're ready. And we're going to have some fun this morning. Jack, 1, 2, 3.
2: I'm ready to get loud. Green Bay, get ready to get rowdy. The Red Clay Strays are bringing their high energy show to the Resch Center with St. Paul and the Broken Bowl.

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1: With your connection to local agriculture, I'm Joanna Guza. I connected with Carolyn Alstein. She is one of the owners of Alstein Farms, located in Lena, Wisconsin, and she said they've been surprised with how well the quality and the volume of their harvest this fall. She shares how her farm participated in a trial with a fungicide application. She shares more about the trial experience.
2: We normally do a two-pass fungicide. This year we tried, we did a side-by-side comparison of our normal two-pass fungicide, as well as a one-pass to help save some time in the sprayer during that growing season. And with the results that we've had, there was no yield difference at all. So it just, you know, it kind of shows that maybe we can get rid of a sprayer pass, which then again would help with not only our time but fuel, labor, and we might be able to get by with just one fungicide pass on soybeans, which would be great, as we already know we go over soybeans so much throughout the year.
1: Carolyn shares more about their cover crop plan.
2: We already started planting some rye cover crop, so we have that going in the ground already. We're going to be starting with some manure pretty soon, and then we'll also follow that manure ground up with a rye cover crop as well.
1: Carolyn shares the value of cow manure to her fields.
2: Manure is so valuable because it not only supplies nutrients to that ground, but it helps increase the organic matter, which just helps make that soil become healthier, the longevity of the soil, being able to hold those nutrients. So manure is just all around a great product. And especially, again, with fertilizer prices being so high, it is a huge proponent of being able to keep those fertilizer prices down, as it just offers so many nutrients and it is just a great product.
1: That was Carolyn Alstein. She's one of the owners of Alstein Farms, located in Lena, Wisconsin, where she farms 2,000 acres. You can also follow Carolyn on Instagram. Her handle is carolyn.alstein. And that's your connection to local agriculture. Thanks for listening. I'm Joanna Guza.
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0: It's Max McNown, Better Me For You, Y100. Good morning. It's Shotgun and Nat. And Nat was learning all about Brown County history yesterday.
1: I did. I went back in time, spent some time at Heritage Hill.
0: Which is amazing if you've never been.
1: Yeah. Yeah. And it's so cool. I'm like, I'm going to have to go back. I'm going to have to take the kids.
0: Yeah, 100%. Yeah.
1: So I'm part of Leadership Green Bay, which Shotgun has talked about before on the show. You did it 2 years ago.
0: 2 years ago, yep.
1: And then you did Leadership Fox Cities last year,
0: yes.
1: Right?
0: Mm-hmm.
1: So now it's my turn.
0: Now it's your turn.
1: Leadership Green Bay. So yesterday was History Day. So went to Heritage Hill. And one of the cool things that I learned was that Green Bay had the oldest settlement, the oldest European settlement outside of the colonies.
0: Isn't that wild?
1: Which was really cool because I grew up in Virginia, really close to Jamestown, which was the first colony.
0: Yeah.
1: And I think I'm getting that history correct. One of the very first.
0: Yeah, well,
1: 1609.
0: For sure. Yeah.
1: Anyway, so you can actually go there and there's people reenacting it and all of that. And so I grew up around so much history. And then yesterday it's like, oh, and here is the settlement outside of the colonies.
0: Yeah.
1: The oldest. So that was pretty cool.
0: Yeah.
1: Wisconsin history, especially like Green Bay history that I didn't know. And the other thing.
0: Fur traders here till since like the late 1600s.
1: Yeah. I think even earlier than that, like even mid 1600s, the French.
0: Yeah.
1: And I got to learn all about like the French influence and all of that that I didn't know about.
0: That's so, fascinating stuff. Yes.
1: That was pretty cool. Another thing that blew my mind was Booyah.
0: This was my favorite part of the day yesterday. I get a chat from Nat and it just says, Booyah is awesome.
1: Yes. Yes, it is. Y'all been talking about this soup since I started here.
0: Yeah. It's a very, very local thing.
1: Yeah.
0: I'm a Wisconsin boy. I had never heard of it before I moved here.
1: And that's what some of the people in the class were saying. They were like, this is super like Northeast Wisconsin, maybe even just Green Bay.
0: Yeah.
1: Like this is not outside. It was so good. So good with the chicken and the peas and the potatoes.
0: I'm glad you liked the recipe.
1: If you have a good Booyah recipe, please send it to me at 31003.
0: But I have to tell you, it needs to be less than 10 ingredients or she won't make it.
1: That is so true. Shotgun knows me. Yes. Fewer than 10 ingredients or I won't make it. But if you've got a good one, let me know because I love Booyah now.
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1: There's a nice variety of DJs. They love country music. They love their jobs.
0: Y100.

0: I feel like it's only appropriate that we play a little Brewer's Fever today.
1: Gotta.
0: Today.
1: Gotta.
2: I've never heard this song.
1: Oh, it's so good.
0: It's so good.
2: I just want to clap.
1: Yep. Yep, that's exactly what this makes you want to do.
2: Yay.
0: All right.
2: It's a vibe. I like it.
0: Let's listen to just a little bit of this morning. Get us geared up.
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2: Oh, there's words.

0: Come on and cheer the superstars.
1: Dude.
2: Oh, my gosh. I love it.
1: It's so fun.
2: I love this
1: it's
2: song.
1: So fun.
0: Isn't that fun?
1: Game 3 tonight, 7
0: yes.
1: o'clock, FS1 out in L.A., Game 4 tomorrow. So, like, it's really hard to put the blinders on right now because we're 2 wins away from the World Series. And I'm not getting ahead of myself. I'm just doing simple math.
0: Simple math.
1: And so tonight would be awesome if we won, but we have 3 games out in L.A. So we have to win best of 7 series, so we need 4 wins.
2: Okay.
1: We could secure this puppy in L.A.
2: tomorrow
1: night.
2: Tomorrow, yeah.
1: Or the next night.
0: Okay.
1: Which is crazy. Which is crazy.
0: Isn't that wild?
1: It is. You guys think I am beside myself now? If those Brewers go back to the World Series, I grown man, will cry. I will cry.
0: As well you should. As well you should.
2: It's okay to cry.
1: Super pumped for that. Yeah, it's okay to cry. Yeah. I tell that to my boys all the time.
2: Same. I tell my kids.
1: And then I look at them when they're young. I'm like, what are you doing crying?
0: Wasn't that...
2: My daughter goes, it's okay to cry.
0: All right. 30-second sidebar here, and I'm probably the only one old enough to know this. Do you remember the Rosie, I think it was Rosie Greer song?
1: I might.
0: He's a football player, right?
1: Okay.
0: Yeah, and he had a song called It's All Right to Cry.
1: No.
0: It's all right to cry.
1: I don't.
0: Crying gets the sad out of you.
2: Oh, I like
0: it's
2: this.
0: It's all right
2: needs to be a
0: cry.
2: Children's song.
0: It might make you feel better.
1: Sounds country to me.
0: Oh, no, it wasn't country. I'm finding this song.
2: We're
0: going to
2: play it on our radio station regardless.
1: Yeah, so 7 o'clock tonight, super jacked for that. If I could teleport to 7 right now, I would.
0: Oh, wouldn't.
1: Because
0: today's
1: going to be long.
2: You're
1: right?
2: So excited.
1: Yeah, I'm so excited.
2: You're wearing a Brewer sweatshirt for superstition reasons.
1: Well, I'm not superstitious. I'm a little stitious.
2: Okay.
1: Just a little stitious.
0: Well, you know, we're talking on the show yesterday about what everybody's doing to help keep the good juju going.
1: Yeah.
0: And we've got some friends who are one who sits in the same spot on the couch, and they have to have the same drinks during the same innings.
2: Yep, because that'll do the trick right there.
0: Yeah. That, mm-hmm. Hey, listen, the Brewers say it's all about the bullpen. It's not. It's about somebody like Trevor who is wearing the hoodie. If he doesn't wear the hoodie, they don't win.
1: Oh, it gets worse.
2: If I don't watch, they win. So should I just keep not watching?
1: Yep.
0: Yes.
2: Okay.
0: Yep. Yes.
2: Oh, bummer.
1: I'm a lot superstitious. I have the same T-shirt, the same sweatshirt, the same shoe, like even the same underwear.
0: There you
1: I
0: go.
1: Handed all of it to
2: Sports
1: Amanda.
2: People
1: does the laundry.
2: Are weird.
1: I handed all of it to Amanda, and I was like, "Keep this together."
0: Okay,
1: it does need to be washed.
0: Yes.
1: Which some people were like, "How dare you wash it?
0: Why would you wash it?
1: Wash it?
0: You don't wash it."
1: All right. Would
0: well,
1: you rather?
0: We know who to blame if they don't win tonight.
1: Me. And I'll remind you of that.
3: Number one for country and fun. Thanks to you.
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7: Grapefruit production is forecast at 343,000 tons. That is up 8.2% from 2025. California and Texas production is expected to be up 400,000 and 300,000 boxes respectively, but Florida would be down 50,000. Looking at lemon production, expected to be up 7.8% from last year. Arizona is forecasted to be up 130,000 boxes from last season. California is expecting a record high production, 28 million boxes, and then Florida production is up 50,000 boxes from last season. U.S. tangerine production at 1.13 million is up 3.1% from last season. California is expecting a record high production at 32 million boxes, while Florida production is forecast down 10,000.
6: 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And that's your connection to agriculture. I'm Joanna Guza.
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0: It's Billy Currington. People are crazy. Y100, good morning. It's Shotgun and Nat. Trevor's still here. You had one more thing?
1: All right, one quick question before I go. Would you rather? So it's Would You Rather Wednesday.
0: Mm-hmm.
1: Would you rather, if you were as big of a Brewers fan as I am, go to one World Series game for XYZ dollars?
0: Okay.
1: Or jump on the Allegiant flight today, leaving Appleton at 11:15, stay in Las Vegas for two nights, rent a car, drive to LA, go to both games, and then leave Vegas on Friday for the exact same amount of money?
2: Wow.
1: I could do all of that in the next 2 days or go to one World Series game.
2: Well, then you're guaranteed to see the Brewers. If you bought your World Series tickets now, you wouldn't know who's playing.
1: Valid. But if the Brewers lose while I'm out there, whoops, that's money well spent, huh?
0: Well, I think that we all know that you're going to do both.
1: which means I gotta go.
0: All right, pal, go do your show. I don't know which would you do.
2: I mean, I do like a good trip. You know me, I
0: That's
2: love
0: true.
2: To travel
0: That's
2: and
0: true.
2: All of that. But I think, especially if I'm understanding sports correctly, there is a possibility that some of the World Series games could be played in Milwaukee.
0: Yes.
2: That would be a really cool experience. I would even enjoy that as not a sports person, but
0: right.
2: I can appreciate how meaningful that is. Especially for Brewers fans who have been longtime, lifelong fans, right? Like, that would be pretty cool to see a game in your home turf.
0: Yeah. Like I said, I think we both know Trevor's going to mortgage his house. He'll go to both. But what would you do? Shoot us a text this morning here at 310-303, or you can give us a call at 920-465-1003.
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0: Mostly cloudy today, according to Fox 11, with a high of about 61. Mostly cloudy, 48 overnight tonight. Tomorrow, cloudy, rain, and 50. 7.
2: We've got 54 across the board right now in Green Bay, Appleton, and Oshkosh. It's a lot warmer in L.A. where the Brewers are playing tonight. And we asked you, would you rather go see them now or wait till the World Series?

0: Chris Young didn't come here to leave Y100. Good morning. It's Shotgun and Nat. And Trevor had posed the question. He's like, well, what do you do? Do you jump on the flight to Vegas this afternoon, go and see the next two games in the series in L.A.?
1: Or do you just save your money and for the same price go to the World Series? Which I think he said tickets, like right now, the resale tickets are $1,500.
0: $1,500. Honestly, right? That doesn't surprise me even
1: No,
0: a little.
1: It doesn't at all.
0: But it's a lot of money. But he said he could go 2 days. He could do all of that.
1: Fly to Vegas, drive to LA, then go back to Vegas, stay there, fly back, all for the same amount of money. Sarah and Nancy both said they're going to Vegas.
0: They go to Vegas.
1: They're
0: going to
1: do that whole thing.
0: Yeah.
1: They're
0: going to
1: see the Brewers if they could, you know.
0: Yeah.
1: Danielle, she's going to hold out.
0: She's going to hold out?
1: To the World Series.
0: I mean, it would be cool to be at the game where they clinch the ticket.
1: That is true.
0: But you don't know if that's going to happen.
1: You don't know.
0: You don't
1: that's
0: know.
1: That's the thing.
0: You don't know if that's going to happen. I mean, we're hoping so.
1: Yes.
0: But, you know, we'll see.
1: I need to get some I have zero Brewers gear.
0: Really?
1: Nothing.
0: Yeah.
1: Mm-hmm. Not even a hat. And you know I have a lot of hats.
0: You're a hat
1: so
0: girl. Yeah.
1: Maybe I'll run to Walmart or something today and get a Brewers hat.
0: All right.
1: Team spirit and all that.
0: Or have you waited too long? And will that tip the scales?
1: Oh, no. All right. I better just do what I've been doing and not care.

0: Jacob Hackworth, what took you so long? Y100, good morning. It's Shotgun and Nat. Tonight is the night for Gourmet Wishes. If you have not made plans to attend, you can still get tickets at the door. It is at the Resch Expo Center. And I am one of your hosts, me and Cammie Rapson from WBAY. Bill Jarts will be there tonight.
1: Nice.
0: It's always fun. It's always a great night. It's always very inspiring. Get a chance to meet the Wish kids from Make-A-Wish Wisconsin. Learn how we help raise money to send these kids on these trips, which are so important. And it's just, and plus there's like, oh, by the way, 40 different restaurants with all kinds of little sampling things out there. So you get to try a bunch of different food, a bunch of different drinks. It's an awesome night.
1: That's where the gourmet comes in.
0: Yeah. If you've never had an opportunity to go, you really should go. If you can't make it today, make plans to join us next year. It's a lot of fun. And I get to wear a suit.
1: Oh,
0: which I always enjoy. It's nice.
1: Yeah, you like wearing suits?
0: I do.
1: Okay.
0: If I had to wear one every day for work, maybe
1: yeah,
0: I wouldn't.
1: Like it.
0: But you know, I have to wear one like, I don't know, 5-6 times a year. So I'm like, I get to dress up, get to look nice.
1: I do love a good opportunity to dress up.
0: Right.
1: That is always fun.
0: Right,
1: the place to be tonight.
0: All right, coming up on Friday, Zach Topp is going to be in Milwaukee.
1: That's going to be the place to be on Friday. So
0: yeah.
1: Zach Topp playing in Milwaukee. Right now we have your chance to win tickets. You just got to text the word TOP to 31003. We'll pick a winner coming up here in a few minutes. TOP to 31003. He's going to be playing at the Fiserv.
0: All right. That's pretty easy, right?
1: Mm-hmm.
0: We're not making it work too hard here on Wednesday. All right. Text that in. You've got a little bit of time here. We'll pick a winner coming up very shortly.
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Shotgun and Nat are just like hanging with your friends. If your friends wake up at 3 in the morning and guzzle gallons of coffee. Y100.

0: As Jordan Davis, turn this truck around, Y100. Good morning. We are Shotgun and Nat. Thanks for being a part of the show today. Going to be a chilly one today. We're heading into the cooler days of the week. Only 61 for the high today.
1: All right. It's feeling like fall.
0: Still shorts weather. Still shorts weather.
1: Okay. I see you, Nancy. Nancy's going to be wearing shorts dead of winter, too.
0: Right. That's right. That's right.
1: Have you ever had such a bad day that you just want to go scream somewhere? Invite your BFF, you know, let's just go scream together. Maybe we can grab coffee later, you know?
0: Okay.
1: Like, we just need to scream into the ether and just, like, let it out.
0: Just let it all out?
1: You ever felt that way?
0: Well, felt that way, yes. Acted on it, no.
1: Just me? Scream retreats are a thing.
0: It's a thing.
1: It's a thing. People are paying to go on retreats where they can scream. Let all of that anger, all of that emotion out in a non-judgmental setting.
0: Wow.
1: Some people, some therapists are charging $600-ish for like a half a day session where you can just go to them and just scream your little heart out. Other people are actually going on these like overnight retreats.
0: Okay.
1: There's one in the Bay Area that's like famous for this right now. $4,500 per person to go to this multi-day retreat where you stay overnight and you just have your little screaming time.
0: That is wild to me. It could be worth it, I guess.
1: Part of it, too, after you do your screaming,
0: yeah,
1: you write letters.
0: Okay.
1: And then you burn them.
0: Then you burn them.
1: You burn them. That's cathartic, too, right?
0: Yeah. Didn't we learn from Mean Girls that a burn book is a bad idea?
1: Yeah, don't do that. But maybe if it's just like, it's a way of journaling, and then it's like, nope, gonna get that bad juju out of here. Let's just throw it in the fire. You scream, then you go home, and you're like a new person.
0: Interesting. New person with
1: scream
0: no voice.
1: Scream retreat. No voice.
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1: Watch Packer games. Yeah.
2: They're going all the way this year.
0: We're happiest when you do it with us.
3: Number one for

0: Y100, it's Shotgun and Nat. Got the hoedown coming up.
1: Yeah, we do. A former bachelor now getting into making Christmas movies. It's going to be interesting.

0: It's Jason Aldean, Whiskey Drink, Y100. Good morning. Before we jump into the Hollywood hoedown here, I want to congratulate Nick Novak of Wrightstown. He was our winner this morning for those tickets to go see Zach Top.
1: We got the Hollywood hoedown coming up. It is brought to you this morning by PCM Credit Union. Joni Mitchell, finally an American. The singer is originally from Canada. She became a U.S. citizen yesterday, a journey she said was 60-plus years in the making.
0: So she can vote for both sides now.
1: I love that song.
0: It's a great song.
1: Love that song.
0: It's a great song.
1: So good. 30-second sidebar. Josh Groban and Sarah Bareilles do a remake of it.
0: Oh, do they?
1: I might like that version better. But yes, Joni Mitchell.
0: If your soul does not die when you are watching Love Actually, and she's listening to that in that song in the bedroom and she's crying.
1: Yeah.
0: Oh, that is that is like the darkest moment of my life is when that happens.
1: Yeah.
0: And I watch it every year.
1: Do you?
0: I do.
1: Do you?
0: Yes,
1: I do. Christmas?
0: Oh, yes.
1: Yeah. Well, Joni lived in Michigan. She came there with her former husband, and now she's lived in California for decades.
0: All right.
1: So, just a long time in the making.
0: I wonder why it took so long.
1: Yeah. It took my mom a really long time.
0: Oh, did it?
1: Yeah. When she was going, it took her like 10-ish years.
0: Really?
1: Just to like
0: start
1: the
0: process. Is it just a long process?
1: Yeah. Or? You like got to start the process. You got to do a lot of like proving your intentions kind of thing.
0: Okay.
1: And then, actually like taking the test and stuff, and we kept moving so much with the military that was probably part of it.
0: Oh, sure, sure.
1: I don't know Joni's story exactly of why it took that long, but you know, there you go.
0: She's an American now.
1: Red, white, and blue.
0: Yeehaw.
1: Lena Dunham's dramedy Girls is getting a revival. The original series followed a group of friends through the misery and dysfunction of their 20s in New York City. So that's basically Friends, How I Met Your Mother, Sex in the City.
0: right, all of those.
1: It's another one of those. All four core cast members, plus their fifth, the guy who hangs out with them, they are all returning for the revival. So it's going to be 5 new episodes on HBO Max.
0: Okay.
1: Catching up with the characters now that they're in their late 30s and 40s.
0: How fun.
1: It's been 10 years since that was on TV. And Lena said that like people were asking for revival. And she's like, no, I think their stories were told. And it just like hit her one day in the shower. It's like, oh, these are the storylines we're going to go with.
0: Love it.
1: So here we go. Let's go. I've never actually seen the original, but it sounds interesting.
0: Yeah.
1: Because I like all those other shows I mentioned.
0: Yeah, exactly. Right. Yeah. You'll be down for it.
1: Former Bachelor and Dancing with the Stars alum Joey Grazadeh is making his acting debut. He's starring in a Roku Christmas movie called The Holiday Spark. Grazadeh, he's playing a firefighter named Dean opposite Jamie Chung, who also comes from the reality TV world. So now they're acting. From the trailer, it's going to be every bit as cheesy as a Hallmark Christmas movie. Listen to this.
2: 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It all starts with the spark.
3: Oh,
2: I didn't really do the research yet on how to put it out.
3: I want to keep this one burning.
1: I want to keep this one burning.
0: How do all of these movies have the exact same plot and yet we watch them all?
1: Yeah, spoiler alert. I'm sure they get together at the end of the movie.
0: Right.
1: I mean, hey, cheesy Christmas movies are a vibe. So you can add this one to your list. Comes out November 2nd, which can you believe we're like just 2 weeks away from Christmas movie season? I don't know if I'm ready.
0: I don't know how I feel about that, if I'm honest.

0: appears. I guess the test is more tough to pass than it appears. Pass than it appears.
1: Shotgun and Nat on Y100.
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0: James Otto just got started loving you, Y100. Good morning. It's Shotgun and Nat. Here we are. We are officially 13 shows from Halloween.
1: Ooh, 13. It's a spooky number.
0: Are you ready? Are you ready? All right.
1: Ooh. I'm a little creeped out, not gonna lie.
0: They come out every year with like the most haunted roads in the U.S. All right.
1: Oh. Any right here in Wisconsin?
0: There is one in Wisconsin. Ooh. Thank you for asking.
1: Okay.
0: Yes. Most of them are not. There's like the most haunted road in the U.S. is Clinton Road in New Jersey.
1: Oh. Okay.
0: I don't know anything about it.
1: Okay.
0: But that's
1: where
0: it is.
1: I'll probably never drive on it.
0: A bunch of political jokes pop into my head right there, but I'm going to go ahead and I'm going to take those. I'm going to set them right over here.
1: Wait, what political jokes? Now I want to know. I need a 30-second sidebar. Anyway, moving on.
0: Yes. I'll tell you later.
1: Okay.
0: All right. But Clinton Road in New Jersey is number one, but on the list, number five on the list of the most haunted roads in America is Bray Road near Elkwood.
1: Oh.
0: Or I'm sorry, Elkhorn. Elkhorn, Wisconsin, which is, it's kind of in the, little west of Lake Geneva. And the beast of Bray Road is what is said to have been spotted there.
1: Oh, I've not heard of this.
0: So it is kind of like a werewolf kind of looking thing.
1: Oh.
0: It's a wolf-like being, but sometimes it walks on 2 feet, sometimes it walks on all fours, but there's been a lot of...
1: Is it man or is it wolf?
0: It's cryptid, so it's one of those things that hasn't been discovered yet.
1: Oh.
0: But yes, but the earliest sightings go back to like the 1930s. There was a big spike in sightings, like I'd say in the 80s and 90s, and then they still see pop-up appearances by the Beast of Bray Road.
1: It's kind of like the Loch Ness Monster, that whole thing.
0: Yeah.
1: Or Bigfoot.
0: All of which are real. All of which are real.
1: So is this, what'd you call it? Cryptid?
0: Cryptids are all of those type of things.
1: Oh, okay.
0: The chupacabra,
1: Chupacabra. Oh, this is funny.
0: Yeah. It's not funny, Natalie.
1: It's like an animal that is said to exist that no one's actually ever seen.
0: But nobody's never seen it.
1: Yeah.
0: And it, you know, you do have to ask yourself as a sidebar, it's like with all of the technology that we have and all of the, you know, it's like, how is it that these things are able to avoid detection in this day and age?
1: Mm-hmm.
0: I don't know.
1: All I know, not real.
0: All I know is that the Beast of Bray Road is
1: okay,
0: real.
1: So don't drive. What was the name of the road? Was it Bray Road?
0: Bray Road.
1: Bray Road in Elkhorn, Wisconsin. If you're going that way, avoid that.
0: Wisconsin's werewolf. Have any of you guys heard of it? Have any of you been there? I want to know. I want to know if you have any firsthand accounts this morning. 31003 is our text line. Or actually, please give us a call. I'd love to hear it in person at 920-465-1003.
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0: All right, good morning. It's Shotgun and Nat here. Fox 11 says that it's going to be cloudy today with a high of about 61, 48 overnight tonight, and then tomorrow clouds and rain. Yay. And 57. So it's going to be a pretty nice day all the way around.
1: Right now, 54 degrees in Green Bay, 55 in Appleton, and 54 in Oshkosh.
0: Lauren Elena right now with Chase Matthew. It's All My Exes at Y100.

0: Kenny Chesney. Save it for a rainy day. We've been saving this social dilemma for today.
1: Social dilemma.
2: This one comes to us from Anonymous in Appleton. Says, I dated a guy for almost a year and a half, and he broke up with me on a whim. I figured it was a good thing at the time because he could be a real jerk, but I loved him and put up with it.
0: Okay.
2: He's been trying nonstop and going to the ends of the earth for 6 months, now swearing he's changed, going to therapy, etc.
0: Oh.
2: My family is not a fan anymore because they know how he treated me when we dated. I have a tendency to go back to exes, so I don't want to keep making the same mistakes. But what if he actually changed? Help. So it had been a little bit, a few weeks since she sent that in. So okay. I followed up with her and she said a more recent development is that this guy actually bought an engagement ring to prove he's the real deal and is planning to stick around and was going to propose, even though, again, we've been broken up for quite a while.
0: Oh,
2: it's
0: wow.
2: been more than 6 months at this point since he's been going to therapy and trying to get her back.
0: Mm-hmm.
2: She says, now I'm starting to wonder if he's straight crazy. So the question basically from Anonymous in Appleton is like, he's doing the work. Is it worth giving him a second chance or no?
0: All right. It's up to you. You can help determine the course of this relationship. 920-465-1003 is our phone number. Should she just run for the hills or does he just want to be by you? All the time.
2: Sounds like that's what he really, really wants. You can also text us your opinion right now to weigh in at 31003.

0: Y100, good morning. It's Shotgun and Nat, and we have a social dilemma for you today.
1: Anonymous in Appleton needs your help. She dated a guy for a year and a half. He broke up with her, and she was kind of like, okay, he was a jerk to me anyway sometimes. She really did love him, but she was okay, it sounds like, with the relationship ending. Now, he is definitely not okay with the relationship ending. He has bought a ring. He has gone to 6 months of therapy. He is coming, doing whatever he possibly can to let her know that he's in it.
0: Yeah.
1: He wants her back.
0: He wants her back. He's doing the work.
1: Mm-hmm.
0: He's doing the work. Family says no.
1: Family's like, nope, he was a jerk last time he dated.
0: So we want to know what you think this morning.
1: Good morning, Y100. Who's this?
2: Hey, this is Jesus from Neenah, Wisconsin.
1: Hi, Jesus.
2: Okay, so I think that the lady that was seeing this guy she was with for a while, I think she should just run because it sounds disastrous already, and I've been down that road.
1: Yeah? What was your story? How did that end?
2: Well, so I was with a lawyer for a little bit, and she was just downhill crazy. I personally thought that my experience was the most rough experience that I've ever been through. And I think that, first off, you know, they come off as nice, sweet, and kind, but then, like, when you really get to the wind world of everything, you just see, like, the dark side of everything.
1: Oh, yeah.
0: That's wild.
1: Well, I'm sorry that happened to you, but look at you using that experience to help another person this morning.
2: Yeah, I learned from it, though. For sure.
1: All right. Thanks, Jesus.
0: You guys are welcome to chime in at 465-1003 or text us at 31003.
1: I love how many people texted in just run, Forrest, run. Run, Forrest, run. Saying she should get away from him. Amanda in Sherwood says, look, 6 months, not enough time for anyone to fully change their behavior. He's proved to her, and also, like, has he proved to her that he's gone to therapy, or is he just saying that he has? Because actions will always speak louder than words. Buying an engagement ring for a woman you are not dating is, in fact, crazy, Amanda says.
0: Well, I think, ladies and gentlemen of the jury, my client has put in the work. He has done the effort. He is going to therapy. He is trying to be a better man. And I feel that he deserves a second chance.
1: Well, my client already put up with him for a year and a half, and she loved him, but she acknowledged that she was okay when the relationship ended. She figured it was time. It was a good thing because he was a jerk to her. She does not deserve to have to put herself through that situation again. He's done the work. Fine. Do it for himself, not for her.
0: Okay. All right. Guys are welcome to chime in.
1: I got a little heated there.
0: Guys are welcome to chime
1: in. I was yelling. Sorry.
0: That's all good. I like it.
1: Shotgun's giving me a look like,
0: I like it. I like it when you get feisty. All right. 31003 is our text line, and you're going to want to use that right now.
3: Ready for Blakeation?
4: Aw, yeah.
1: Want to win a Blakeation? Text the word SUN, S-U-N, to 31003.
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0: waking up with Shotgun and Nat.
1: And you can bet who's the cuter one.
2: I'm kidding.
1: Well, it's not Shotgun. I'll just say that out loud. Y100.

0: Well, this is a perfect song to be playing right now, right? Mm-hmm. As we are working our way through another Y100 social dilemma.
1: Social dilemma.
2: Anonymous at Appleton was with a guy for a year and a half. He breaks up with her and she's like, okay, it was probably time. He was a jerk to me anyway. Now he's been trying to get her back for 6 months. He's been going to therapy. He bought an engagement ring just to prove to her how much he is in it for the long haul. Her family is telling her, no, do not do it. Nat is saying, no, do not do it.
0: And Shotgun's all about true love. If you love the guy, give him another chance. What do you think, Diane?
3: I think don't go back with him.
2: Yeah.
3: I was with somebody for 5.5 years. I didn't know he was in love with somebody else. All the time I was with him, he breaks up with me. We were engaged. He went for the other girl, and she's like, nope. And so he got his just returned.
2: Yes, he did.
3: So, girl, all I can say is don't go back to him.
2: Don't go back, Diane says.
0: Diane says don't go back. Now, you guys are welcome to chime in at 31003, or you can call us at 920-465-1003.
2: Good morning, Y100. Who's this?
4: This is Eric. I just wanted to chime in on the social dilemma.
2: Yeah, what's your opinion?
4: As the guy that was been a jerk in the previous relationship, I too have gone through therapy and did all that work. And it's been 2 years since divorce. And I'm going to tell you right now, I'm not ready to date. And if this guy actually went through the therapy and the work, he would know that it's going to take time to get there. So the fact that he bought an engagement ring already is a huge red flag for me.
2: Huge red flag.
0: All right.
2: Oh.
0: Appreciate the call.
2: I love how self-aware Eric is. Can we take a moment for Eric?
0: Yeah.
2: He's like been going to therapy for 2 years, healing from the divorce.
0: Mm-hmm.
2: I was the jerk. I know I'm not ready.
0: Yeah. Good Eric? On you, buddy. Good on you.
2: Good job.
0: Good on you.
2: Props for self-aware. Maybe Anonymous in Appleton, you can find an Eric. I don't think this guy is it. I don't. However, a couple of you who are like Shotgun, hopeless romantics.
0: Hopeless romantics.
2: Right?
0: I'll die on that hill.
2: Yeah. There are times when a second chance is okay. And Mike said, if this girl wants to give it another shot, because she did love him, I'm all for the second chance, but no engagement and a very short leash.
0: Yeah.
2: Very short. Go very slow. See how it goes. Tina and Wapan said, I mean, you brought the courtroom into it, Shotgun, defending this guy. She says, all right, give him probation.
0: Probation.
2: Date him for 6 weeks. Or whatever length of time you agree to and see how that goes. If he's a jerk to you one time. Nat says, call it.
0: That's really good advice.
5: Shotgun and Nat on Y100.
0: And while we are doling out really good advice, let me give you a little more. 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
2: Happy birthday to Jenny Sheehy in Plymouth, Bethany Tesh in Appleton, Rachel Van Ness in Green Bay, Jack Thomas in Shacton, Kim Grant in Appleton, Scarlett Shore in De Pere, Brock Guthier in Green Bay, Marsha Werner in Clintonville, Tara Hoppy from Tigerton, Carol Korn. Happy birthday to Tucker Jansen turning the Big Ten today.
0: Nice.
2: Graham is 6 years old in Shodo? I don't know. Jordan Huss of Howard turning 12.
0: Shodo is a place.
2: Mm-hmm. Got it. Okay. Graham, 6 years old in Shodo. Apologies. Jordan Huss of Howard, that's easy to say, turning 12 years old today. And a happy 9th wedding anniversary to Brandon and Amanda Schleif from Oshkosh.
0: All right. If it is your day, we hope it's a great day. We could make it a great day right now, if you'd like.
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4: Hi, my name is Stacy.
3: Stacy, how would you like to win $1,000 today, Stacy?
4: I'd love to try.
2: All right. If we gave you $1,000 today, what would you spend it on?
4: Oh, well, I'm about to go hunting for the weekend, so probably that.
2: Nice. You're a bow hunter?
4: Yes, sir.
2: All right. What kind of a bow do you have?
4: Right now I have a crossbow.
3: But you could get a new one with $1,000 we're going to give you today.
2: I have always wanted a crossbow. My wife says I have no reason to have one, and she may be right. But I just think
3: you don't
2: cool.
3: hunt.
2: I have to tell you, quick sidebar for you here. 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You can find a whole list of where they are. But, yeah, especially if you're sighting in and getting ready to go do some hunting, you really ought to grab one of those free targets. And you could win some cool stuff from Busch Light.
4: Awesome. Yeah, I'll have to look into that.
2: All right. Well, let's talk about cash first and the fact that you're going to get a chance to hear this song 2 times, 1 second of it anyway. Then you got to tell us what it is, artist and title. You do, you win the cash. You ready?
4: Sounds good. I got my daughter here. She's going to help me, too.
3: Okay.
2: All right. Listen carefully, ladies. Here we go.
5: Bartender.
2: Here it is again.
5: Bartender.
2: 10 seconds. Go.
4: What do you think? Yep, bartender's in the song.
2: All right, that's the 10 seconds right there.
4: I'm going to say, hey,
3: bartenderly. No.
2: That's, well, I haven't heard that name in a hot minute.
3: I do. I love that song. Hey, bartender.
4: That's the only thing that came to mind.
2: All right. Well, unfortunately, that is not it, but we appreciate you trying. Another 30 days, we'd love to have you play again, okay?
4: Yes. Thank you.
2: Thanks, Stacy.
4: Bye.
2: All right, do you guys think you know what it is? Shoot us a text here at 31003, and we will find out if you're right coming up.
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1: I'm talking about big money. Real big money.
2: Real big money. All right. If you were listening earlier, this was the clip that we had for you today. And when the
5: bartender
2: says for the lady, what's it going to be?
3: Something, something, something. Whiskey, girl. I don't really know that song, so.
2: Oh, it's one of my favorites from Toby Keith.
3: I am disappointed it wasn't Hey Bartender.
2: Oh, for crying out loud,
3: I
2: Natalie.
3: I love that song.
2: This is actually one of those songs. It's one of my faves by Toby Keith. Mrs. Gunn is a whiskey girl.
3: Oh, yeah?
2: Yes. Mrs. Cute. Gunn is a whiskey girl. She
3: Do you sing this to her?
2: I have been known to on occasion.
3: All right.
2: She prefers I do not.
3: You need to go do it today and record it, please.
2: She's my little whiskey girl. Who is yours, huh? Here's Toby Keith, Y100.

0: coming that you don't all sing along with that.
1: Oh, for sure.
0: Megan Maroney and Medicine. Megan, actually, you were telling me this morning, has her own doll.
1: American Girl doll. The new Megan Maroney coming out in November. It's really cute. It's like a little pop star.
0: Love it.
1: Glam.
0: Love it.
1: Mm-hmm.
0: Love it. Hey, we posted this on our Y100 Facebook page yesterday, and just wanted to bring your attention to this because this is actually kind of a big deal. Menasha High School is in the running for T-Mobile's Friday Night 5G Lights. So what it is some school could score a million.
1: In the country. Like, this is a nationwide thing.
0: Yeah. Could score $1 million home field upgrade.
1: Ooh.
0: Right?
1: And they need it.
0: And it's all, yeah, because, I mean, the tornado damaged their field. I don't think they're playing there right now. So it's like, there's, you know, definitely stuff that needs to be done. Hey, $1 million from T-Mobile would certainly go a long way, right?
1: Yeah, no kidding.
0: All right.
1: So they're a division finalist for this campaign, but they need your support to win. So they're asking for you to go, you can actually go onto the website, which we've made it really easy for you.
0: Yeah, if you text Menasha to 31003, we'll send the link to your phone. You can vote one time per day.
1: Uh-huh.
0: So share that link with all your friends.
1: If you just Google like T-Mobile Friday Night Lights 5G, it's a lot to remember. Yeah. Just Google that and you can see like the schools that are listed there, and then just vote for Menasha High School.
0: Yes.
1: It's pretty cool.
0: If you do the link that we send you, that the text Menasha to 31003, I believe it actually pulls right up to the Menasha Blue
1: Perfect.
0: Jays page.
1: Do that. So, that's super easy.
0: Yeah, but we would love to have you do it. What a great way to kind of put an end to that chapter.
1: Uh-huh.
0: For the school.
1: I know, that would be really awesome.
0: Right? That would be awesome.
1: That whole community has been through so much, and like, well, so many of us have just moved on. When you drive through that area, it's impossible to move on if you live there.
0: Exactly. So please do, if you get a chance. Again, Menasha to 31003.
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0: Mostly cloudy and a high of 61 today. It's going to be chilly tonight, 48 overnight. Tomorrow, clouds, rain, and 57.
1: 54 degrees in Green Bay, 55 in Appleton, and 54 in Oshkosh.
0: All right, here's John Morgan for you. Kid Myself, Y100.

0: It's Chris Jansen, me and a beer, Y100, good morning. Shotgun here. Nat is back from Leadership Green Bay yesterday.
1: Mm-hmm.
0: She learned something very, very wonderful about our area that is not what you'd expect. And we'll tell you what that is coming up.
1: Yeah. It was definitely surprising.
0: It was surprising.
1: Mm-hmm.
0: She messaged me about it, and I laughed for a good 10 minutes break. But we will fill you in on that coming up in a little bit here at Y100. Here's Morgan Wallen. This has been By Now.

0: It's John Hardy. Heartache Medication, Y100. Good morning. Shotgun and Nat here. Nat back after being gone yesterday. Learning all about the history of Brown County yesterday.
1: Yes, and one of the hands-on experiences we got to do learning about Brown County's history was partaking in the eating of Booyah.
0: And?
1: I loved it. Had two very full bowls of Booyah. So good.
0: Yeah.
1: So good. The way it's been described to me since I moved here, because it seems like it's a very local
0: thing.
1: Like Green Bay, Northeast Wisconsin.
0: I never heard of it before I moved here.
1: Yeah.
0: Yeah. And I'm a Wisconsin boy.
1: The way it had been described to me, like, I know you don't really like it that much, Shotgun.
0: I'm not a huge fan. Yeah. I mean, you know, I'd eat it if it was there, but I wouldn't order it.
1: I just assumed that because I'm a picky eater, I wasn't going to like it.
0: Yeah.
1: And so it's like, that's what was for lunch yesterday at this Leadership Green Bay meeting. And I was like, oh, I'm not going to like it. I'll just eat bread and salad.
0: Yeah.
1: And then I get there and I'm like, this is amazing. Honestly, like, it's like the chicken and all the vegetables and all that. That's something very... felt almost Colombian. I know it has Belgian roots, but that's something my Colombian grandmother would make. Absolutely. With rice.
0: Yeah.
1: With white rice. But yeah, it was really, really good.
0: Yeah.
1: That's all it was missing, honestly, was the rice.
0: The only problem with Booyah as far as like making it at home is that Booyah is one of those dishes that you can't make a little. Like, you can't just make Booyah for dinner.
1: No.
0: You know, you got to make Booyah for...
1: an army.
0: A tailgate party. You know, you're cooking for like 30 people. I mean, it's you got to have one of those big old stew pots. And I've actually never made it myself, but.
1: Well, the woman who made it said that she used 50 pounds of chicken, and that was cutting the recipe in half. The recipe she has is for 100 pounds of chicken. And I'm like, 100 pounds of chicken? I can't even wrap my head around that.
0: Exactly. Like, you got to have the people that do it. God bless them. They, you know, like there are some restaurants in town that make it well.
1: And to go find it.
0: And they'll make it. Then they make it for carry out. So you can like just order some. That's what you should do. Go and just grab like a half a gallon, bring it home. And then you got plenty.
1: Yeah, because my kids wouldn't eat it, so then it's like soup for one,
0: exactly.
1: I'm all about it.
0: Exactly.
1: Oh, this is amazing. This is a great plan. I'm going to go stop it. I'm going to get takeout Booyah.
0: This was her takeaway from yesterday.
1: I did also learn a bunch of historical stuff that was pretty cool.
0: Yeah.
1: Like, I learned that Green Bay had the first settlement, the first European settlement outside of the colonies.
0: Isn't that wild?
1: Which, having grown up in a colony myself, Virginia, mm-hmm. where we had Jamestown Colony.
0: Yeah,
1: you go there, there's reenactors. I grew up really close to that every field trip, right? You go. And so it was really cool learning that around that same time, then here you have settlers in Green Bay too. So
0: yeah, all the fur traders and everything.
1: Mm-hmm.
0: So, and it's because of the other thing that I thought was fascinating. I went through the same thing a couple of years ago, is that like the reason why all the streets are all screwed up and are all wackadoodle in the area along the river is that the French property lines, it was like the river was how everybody got around.
1: Mm.
0: And so every property had to have like river access. And so the land plots are all like really long and narrow with mm-hmm. like a little. And so if you follow those out now, so that's why sometimes like streets and stuff go.
1: Don't make a little bit of sense to us.
0: It's fascinating stuff. It's fascinating stuff. Well, mm-hmm.
1: Booyah
0: for lunch.
1: Yep.
0: I'm here.
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0: Tucker Wetmore, Brunette Y100. Good morning. It's Shotgun and Nat, and we need to spotlight a little furry friend this week, our furball of the week.
1: His name is Grim. He's a cute little kitty. He's got this adorable little face. He's like blonde. He's a little blondie.
0: Yeah.
1: What do you call that color?
0: Yeah, he's a tabby, little orange.
1: A little tabby,
0: yeah.
1: Okay.
0: He is cute. He's got like a tiny little head and these big old paws. He is cute. And you can have him be a part of your home. He's at Happily Ever After Animal Sanctuary right now. Remember, if you do want to adopt a pet from Happily Ever After, it all starts with an application. You go to their website, heanokill.org. You fill out the application there, and then you can set up a pet meet and greet.
1: Yes, and then you can take Grim home and let us know about it, because we'll hook you up with a gift card from Fleet Farm, so you can go buy the toys, because he loves playing with toys. He loves like just like batting around those toys and chasing after things that catch his attention. So you're going to want to get him some toys. Of course, you're going to get him some food so that he can grow into a big, strong cat. And He's the staff describes him as he likes some kitten mischief.
0: Oh, boy.
1: Mm-hmm.
0: That's the best kind. It's the best kind. If you do adopt Grim, you need to let Nat and I know, and we will take care of you with our friends at Fleet Farm. All right?
1: Mm-hmm.
0: All right.
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1: We've got the Hollywood Hoedown coming up. Two reality TV stars are now starring in a scripted film. A cheesy holiday movie. We'll tell you more about that and more stories coming up in the Hoedown after Luke Combs.

0: The Hollywood Hoedown on Y100 is brought to you by Rustic Retreat Furniture.
1: Joni Mitchell is finally an American. The singer is originally from Canada. She became a U.S. citizen yesterday.
0: Took her a long time.
1: Yeah, 60 years in the making. She first moved to Michigan with her ex-husband, and now she's been in California for decades. Took her a long time.
0: Yeah, well, I'm proud of her. Mm-hmm. Getting it done.
1: Yeah, that's exciting. It does take a long time to become a citizen. It took my mom probably 10, 15 years through the process, okay. I would say. And part of that was just like starting the process and then pausing because we moved around a lot as a military family. But there's a lot of laws that go into that because you have to take into account like what your home country laws are and what your, you know, all of that. Obviously, the testing. And
0: Well, my daughter, Kylie, I mean, lives in Scotland and has been trying to go through the naturalization process over there. And I mean, she's 10 years in and still working on it. So it just takes a long time.
1: People don't, I'm going to go on a little bit of a soapbox. People don't understand. They're like, we'll just become a citizen. It's not easy. Lena Dunham's dramedy Girls is getting a revival. The original series followed a group of friends through the misery and dysfunction of their 20s in New York City. So basically, Friends, How I Met Your Mother, Sex in the City, all of those. All four cast members are returning for the revival, all of the females and then the guy that they hang out with, too. So there's like five main cast members.
0: Love it.
1: They're all coming back. It's going to get five new episodes on HBO Max.
0: Okay.
1: Catching up with all the characters now in their late 30s and 40s. And now people have been begging Lena Dunham for a revival for a long time. And she's like, no, I think we told all the stories we need to tell. But then she said she was in the shower one day and she thought of storylines for all of the characters. And she was like, oh, we're doing it.
0: All right.
1: It came to me. We're doing it. We have a story arc to take this with. So
0: shower thoughts.
1: Right? I have so many good conversations and thoughts come to me in the shower. It's
0: exactly.
1: True.
0: All right.
1: Former Bachelor and Dancing with the Stars alum Joey Grazadeh is making his acting debut. He's starring in a Roku Christmas movie.
0: Oh, okay.
1: Called The Holiday Spark. Joey is going to be playing a firefighter named Dean opposite Jamie Chung, who also comes from the reality TV world. From the trailer, going to be every bit as cheesy as a Hallmark Christmas movie. Why don't you take a listen to this?
0: Oh boy.
2: I learned something really interesting about fires after doing some research. It all starts with the spark. I didn't really do the research yet on how to put it out.
3: I want to keep this one burning.
0: Oh, barf.
1: He wants to keep it burning.
0: Let's keep it burning. I want to keep it burning.
1: I mean, hey, cheesy Christmas movies are a vibe.
0: That's right.
1: I mean, there's a Hallmark channel for a reason, and they start playing Christmas movies and like probably all year round,
0: right?
1: So you can add this one to your list if you are a cheesy Christmas movie person. It comes out November 2nd.
0: All right. That's just a few short weeks away.
1: Crazy.
0: All right. Joni is a citizen after 60 years. I guess the test is more tough to pass than it appears. After 10 years, the girls are back on HBO, and Joey from The Bachelor is on a Christmas show. He's on a Christmas show.
1: I'm going to go watch it, though. You know I will.
4: Number one for country and fun. Thanks to you.
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0: I feel like it's only appropriate that we play a little Brewers Fever today.
1: Gotta.
0: Today.
1: Gotta.
2: I've never heard this song.
3: Oh, it's so good.
0: It's so good.
2: I just want to clap.
3: Yep. Yep, that's exactly what this makes you want to do.
2: Yay.
0: All right.
2: It's a vibe. I like it.
0: Let's listen to just a little bit of this morning. Get us geared up.
4: Stomp your feet.
2: Oh, there's words.

0: superstar. Come on and cheer on superstars.
1: Dude.
2: Oh my gosh, I love it.
1: It's so fun.
2: I love this song.
0: It's so fun. Isn't that fun?
1: Game 3 tonight, 7 o'clock, FS1 out in LA. Game 4 tomorrow. So, like, it's really hard to put the blinders on right now because we're 2 wins away from the World Series. And I'm not getting ahead of myself. I'm just doing simple math.
0: Simple math.
1: And so tonight would be awesome if we won, but we have 3 games out in LA. So we have to win best of 7 series. So we need 4 wins.
2: Okay.
1: We could secure this puppy in LA tomorrow night.
2: Tomorrow, yeah.
1: Or the next night.
0: Okay.
1: Which is crazy. Which is crazy.
0: Isn't that wild?
1: It is. You guys think I am beside myself now? If those Brewers go back to the World Series, I grown man, will cry. I will cry.
0: As well, okay. You should. As well, okay. You should.
2: It's okay to
1: Super
2: cry.
1: Super pumped for that. Yeah, it's okay to cry. Yeah. I tell that to my boys all the
2: same.
1: Time.
2: Same. I tell my kids.
1: And then I look at them when they're young. I'm like, what are you doing crying?
2: My daughter goes, it's okay to cry.
0: All right. 30-second sidebar here, and I'm probably the only one old enough to know this. Do you remember the Rosie, I think it was Rosie Grier song?
1: I might.
0: He's a football player, right?
1: Okay.
0: Yeah, and he had a song called It's All Right to Cry.
1: No.
0: It's all right to cry.
1: I don't.
0: Crying gets the sad out of you.
2: Oh, I like
0: it's
2: this.
0: It's all right
2: to
0: cry.
2: It's a children's song.
0: It might make you feel better.
1: Sounds country to me.
0: Oh, no, it wasn't country. I'm finding this song.
2: We're
0: going
2: to play it on our radio station regardless.
1: Yeah, so 7 o'clock tonight, super jacked for that. If I could teleport to 7 right now, I would.
0: Oh,
1: because
0: today's
1: going to be long.
2: You're
1: right?
2: So excited.
1: Yeah, I'm so excited.
2: You're wearing a Brewer sweatshirt for superstition reasons.
1: Well, I'm not superstitious. I'm a little stitious.
2: Okay.
1: Just a little stitious.
0: Well, you know, we're talking on the show yesterday about what everybody's doing to help keep the good juju going.
1: Yeah.
0: And we've got some friends who are one who sits in the same spot on the couch, and they have to have the same drinks during the same innings.
2: Yep, because that'll do the trick right there.
0: Yeah. That, mm-hmm. Hey, listen, the Brewers say it's all about the bullpen. It's not. It's about somebody like Trevor who is wearing the hoodie. If he doesn't wear the hoodie, they don't win.
1: Oh, it gets worse.
2: If I don't watch, they win, so should I just keep not watching?
1: Yep.
0: Yes.
2: Okay.
0: Yes.
2: Oh, bummer.
1: I'm a lot superstitious. I have the same T-shirt, the same sweatshirt, the same shoe, like even the same underwear.
0: There you
1: go. I handed all of it to
2: Sports
1: Amanda. Does the laundry?
2: Are weird.
1: I handed all of it to Amanda, and I was like, "Keep this together."
0: Okay.
1: It does need to be washed.
0: Yes.
1: Which some people were like, "How dare you wash it?
0: Why would you wash it?
1: Wash it?
0: You don't wash it."
1: All right. Would
0: you rather?
1: Well,
0: we know who to blame if they don't win tonight.
1: Me.
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19: David Crowley has told us exactly who he is. On illegal immigration, his own words say it all.
20: And when it comes down to the immigration, when it comes down to the LGBTQ community, I always say, I'm not an ally, I'm an accomplice. I'm gonna be with you no matter what.
19: Crowley says he'd make Wisconsin a sanctuary state and make you foot the bill for benefits for illegal immigrants. In Dane County, a repeat drunk driver here illegally killed two teenagers.
20: I'm an accomplice.
19: In Fond du Lac, an illegal immigrant tied up and blindfolded a 12-year-old girl to rape her.
20: I'm an accomplice.
19: In Milwaukee, a drunk illegal immigrant killed a Special Olympian on his way to church with his parents.
20: I'm an accomplice.
19: David Crowley said it himself.
20: I'm not an ally, I'm an accomplice. I'm gonna be with you no matter what.
19: David Crowley, fighting for illegal immigrants, not you.
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0: Green Bay and the Valley's number one for country and fun.
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0: With Shotgun and Nat in the morning.
2: They're funny, they're hilarious.
0: And great country all day. Y100.

10-10 is when you get that next Blaycation code word to go see him in Phoenix. Chance to win. November 14th, five times a day. Remember the code words. The more code words you enter, the better your chance to win. Thanks to Appleton Airport on Y100.

Dierks Bentley, what was I thinking? The amount of times that I've literally thought that. If I had a dollar, I'd be a millionaire. Lauren Elena and Chase Matthew on my X's Y100. Another

0: Graylin James water at a wedding. It's your home for country and fun, Y100. What do you think Graylin James had to say when Kenny Chesney called him up and is like, hey, you want to come out on tour with me in 2027? Oh, yeah, and by the way, Sheryl Crow and Eric Church are going to be on the tour, too. Could he have said yes fast enough? It's the Vibe Room Tour, and it's making a stop at AmFam Field on July 10th of 2027. That is a Saturday show. Ticket details, everything you need to know is at WNCY.com. 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I know it's like next summer, but still, you're going to want to book this and have it good to go on the calendar.
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3: Is our high for today with mostly cloudy skies, mostly cloudy tonight, down to 48. Tomorrow, cloudy, rain showers, a high of 57. And Friday, mostly cloudy and windy with showers and a high of 54. Green Bay and Appleton, 55. Oshkosh, 54 with Luke Combs.

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2: 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A-R-I-Z-O-N-A. 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Arizona, that is your 1010 Blakecation code word. 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
13: David Crowley has told us exactly who he is. On illegal immigration, his own words say it all.
14: And when it comes down to the immigration, when it comes down to the LGBTQ community, I always say, I'm not an ally, I'm an accomplice. I'm gonna be with you no matter what.
13: Crowley says he'd make Wisconsin a sanctuary state and make you foot the bill for benefits for illegal immigrants. In Dane County, a repeat drunk driver here illegally killed two teenagers.
14: I'm an accomplice.
13: In Fond du Lac, an illegal immigrant tied up and blindfolded a 12-year-old girl to rape her.
14: I'm an accomplice.
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0: Russell Dickerson, worth your wild. Not the wild. The wild. Y100. Hey, it's Rachel Chase. Halloween, just a little over 2 weeks away. Got to get on that costume thing. Did we talk about this already? Maybe I mentioned it, but we got to talk about it again. What do I have to do to get my boyfriend to dress as Sully from Monsters, Inc. for Halloween so that our daughter can be Boo? And I even said I'd go as Mike Wazowski. And I am not into Halloween. I am not into dressing up for Halloween. Love it for the kids, not me. But how cute of a family costume would that be? And he's like, no. And I'm like, come on, not even for her. You won't do it? He's like, no. Do I just buy him the costume and be like, you're putting this on? And then I'll have a Mike Wazowski costume, she'll be Boo. Or do I wait a year because she can't walk yet? And maybe that would be even cuter next year. Right now, I'm just thinking of dressing her in a turtle costume because she's crawling around on all fours. So sometimes she looks like a little turtle. And I just think that would be really cute because she's, don't think she's going to be walking in the next 2 weeks, but crawling around. So do I wait until next year? I think so. But I mean, honestly, best little cute family costume, Sully, Mike Wazowski, and Boo from Monsters, Inc. Oh, I got to bookmark this and keep it in my head for next year. What costumes you got going on? Any ideas? Give me something good. Text them in to 31003 with Y100.
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13: David Crowley has told us exactly who he is. On illegal immigration, his own words say it all.
14: And when it comes down to the immigration, when it comes down to the LGBTQ community, I always say, I'm not an ally, I'm an accomplice. 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
13: 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In Dane County, a repeat drunk driver here illegally killed two teenagers.
14: I'm an accomplice.
13: In Fond du Lac, an illegal immigrant tied up and blindfolded a 12-year-old girl to rape her.
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13: In Milwaukee, a drunk illegal immigrant killed a Special Olympian on his way to church with his parents.
14: I'm an accomplice.
13: David Crowley said it himself.
14: I'm not an ally, I'm an accomplice. I'm gonna be with you no matter what.
13: David Crowley, fighting for illegal immigrants, not you.
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0: Wisconsin weather. We got mostly cloudy with a high of 64 today. Tonight is going to be mostly cloudy, down to 48. Tomorrow, cloudy, rain showers, a high of 57. And Friday, mostly cloudy and windy with showers, a high of 54. Green Bay and Appleton, it's 56. Oshkosh, 55. It's Brett Eldridge.

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1: 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Tracy Lawrence lyrics is what we're playing. These are your lyrics for today. You call in and tell me the name of the song and the tickets are yours. You're lying with me in Atlanta. It's such a beautiful lie. You play me like a piano. I will always let you get by. I know I'll go through hell, girl, when you find someone else, but right now I'm in heaven, and I can't help myself. Do you know the name of that Tracy Lawrence song? If you do, call 920-465-1003, and you will win a pair of tickets to see him. You're lying with me in Atlanta. It's such a beautiful lie. You play me like a piano. I always let you get by. I know I'll go through hell, girl, when you find someone else, but right now I'm in heaven, and I can't help myself. 920-465-1003. Good for a pair of Tracy Lawrence tickets at the Epic, and next Thursday with Y100. Blake Whiten, bet on that.

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0: Great, Matt. What is the name of that Tracy Lauren song?
1: Texas Tornado.
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6: 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In Dane County, a repeat drunk driver here illegally killed two teenagers.
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7: 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I'm gonna be with you no matter what.
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So talking about making my boyfriend, me and my daughter, Boo, Sully, and Mike Wazowski for Halloween, Shotgun said he'd buy me the Mike Wazowski costume.

0: Kylie Green. Think as you drunk on Y100. We're sending you on a Blakecation. Figure that out yet? Win a trip to Phoenix, Arizona to see Blake Shelton November 14th. It could be very cold November 14th already, okay? So Blakecation code words 5 times each day. 7:10, 10:10, 1:10, 4:10, and 7:10 p.m. Each code word is an entry, so you get a better chance when you enter more code words. Okay, already did our 10:10. Steve Davis has got your 1:10 code word. It's a Blakecation to Phoenix. Thanks to our friends at Appleton Airport and Y100.
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7: David Crowley has told us exactly who he is. 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
8: And when it comes down to the immigrants, when it comes down to the LGBTQ community, I always say, I'm not an ally, I'm an accomplice. 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
7: 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In Dane County, a repeat drunk driver here illegally killed two teenagers.
8: I'm an accomplice.
7: In Fond du Lac, an illegal immigrant tied up and blindfolded a 12-year-old girl to rape her.
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8: 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I'm gonna be with you no matter what.
7: David Crowley, fighting for illegal immigrants, not you.
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0: Is our high for today. Cloudy skies. Clouds linger around tonight, down to 48. Clouds tomorrow. Rain showers, a high of 57. And guess what? Friday, mostly cloudy too. Windy thrown in there with showers and a high of 54. Green Bay and Appleton, it's 57. And Oshkosh, 57 too, with Shaboozy.

Number one for country and fun, Y100. Tuning into Brewers action tonight at Los Angeles. They're up 2-0. First pitch, 7 o'clock, our time. I double-checked this time.

0: It's noon. You're working. But this song says otherwise. Welcome to the Lunchtime Happy Hour. Here's today's drinking song with Steve Davis on Y100.
1: Let's do this thing. Sometimes you feel like that beer right there, the one in the cooler, might be calling your name. Y100.

out of the blue, drifting off to the evening news. She said, honey, what would you do if you'd have never met me? I just laughed, said, I don't know. I could take a couple guesses.

that's good. Lee Bryce on Y100, number one for country and fun. And we want to send you on a Blakecation. Check out Blake Shelton live in November in Phoenix. Got a Blakecation code word coming up at 1:10 this afternoon, so listen for it. Text it in to win. Here's John Morgan.

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10: When you breathe well, you look better. If there is something that you could do that will profoundly, positively impact your life, literally with every breath you take, why would you not do that? 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Oftentimes, in as simple as 20 minutes office procedure, we can take somebody and profoundly deliver to them a better life.
11: David Crowley has told us exactly who he is. On illegal immigration, his own words say it all.
12: And when it comes down to the immigrants, when it comes down to the LGBTQ community, I always say, I'm not an ally, I'm an accomplice. I'm gonna be with you no matter what.
11: Crowley says he'd make Wisconsin a sanctuary state and make you foot the bill for benefits for illegal immigrants. In Dane County, a repeat drunk driver here illegally killed two teenagers.
12: I'm an accomplice.
11: In Fond du Lac, an illegal immigrant tied up and blindfolded a 12-year-old girl to rape her.
12: I'm an accomplice.
11: In Milwaukee, a drunk illegal immigrant killed a Special Olympian on his way to church with his parents.
12: I'm an accomplice.
11: David Crowley said it himself.
12: I'm not an ally, I'm an accomplice. I'm gonna be with you no matter what.
11: David Crowley, fighting for illegal immigrants, not you.
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Y100 is number one for country and fun. Tonight is the night. 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And the best thing about it, inspiring stories from local Make-A-Wish kids. Great night, greater cause. We'll see you there. Another

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Great way to wrap up the Y100 Lunchtime Happy Hour. Luke Bryan, beer in my hand. I'm Steve Davis. The hits keep coming. And also that code word that could hook you up with a Blakeation to see Blake Shelton live November 14th in Phoenix just after 1.

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Scotty McCreery is on Y100, number one for country and fun. October the 14th already. It's National Bring Your Teddy Bear to Work or School Day today. I used to have a monkey that I used to beat the hell out of, but I left it at home.

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I'm Steve Davis. 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

Y100 is number one for country and fun. Damn good day to leave. It's Riley Green, but do not go anywhere, because we want to send you on a Blakeation. Blake Shelton live in Phoenix. We'll do it for you again with another code word coming up at 4:10. And Kane Brown is on Y100.

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0: 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I feel like I didn't have a choice. Like, music fell in my lap, and it was like, hey, this is what you're going to do.
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1: They do. I am back. Happy Wednesday. And thank you for letting me take a day yesterday. So I was here on Monday, a little behind the scenes sometimes of what happens in radio. Is that like right before I got on air on Monday, I sadly found out that my aunt had passed away, who is like one of the best people ever, and she was just the best and gone too soon, and cancer can absolutely stick it. And it was just like a very emotional day, kind of hard to get through the show and be entertaining. And so I kind of texted Chalk and I'm like, can I have the day tomorrow? I just need to rot in my bed. My cousin came over, laid in my bed with me and just like reminisced. So it was a very good for the soul kind of day yesterday. And I appreciate you guys like letting me have the day. But now we're back. The show must go on. That's Showbiz Baby. And here we are. So happy to be back. Happy Wednesday. We're going to get you signed up for that Blakecation at 4:10 this afternoon. Thanks to the Appleton Airport.

100. That really is the boys around here. Like, talking about trucks, talking about girls. 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Love that for you guys. It is 100 with Tucker. This is called Who Told You That?

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8: David Crowley has told us exactly who he is. On illegal immigration, his own words say it all.
9: And when it comes down to the immigration, when it comes down to the LGBTQ community, I always say, I'm not an ally, I'm an accomplice. I'm gonna be with you no matter what.
8: Crowley says he'd make Wisconsin a sanctuary state and make you foot the bill for benefits for illegal immigrants. In Dane County, a repeat drunk driver here illegally killed two teenagers.
9: I'm an accomplice.
8: In Fond du Lac, an illegal immigrant tied up and blindfolded a 12-year-old girl to rape her.
9: I'm an accomplice.
8: In Milwaukee, a drunk illegal immigrant killed a Special Olympian on his way to church with his parents.
9: I'm an accomplice.
8: David Crowley said it himself.
9: I'm not an ally, I'm an accomplice. I'm gonna be with you no matter what.
8: David Crowley, fighting for illegal immigrants, not you.
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Y100. You want to know a fun fact that I learned recently is that Thomas Rhett has written like way more songs than I knew. He has like a Randy Houser song that he wrote, Running Out of Moonlight. I mean, we're going to play that one in just a few. All Y100.

0: drama on that song. Greatland Dames, that is Water at a Wedding on Y100. Hey, big congratulations to Courtney from Little Chute. She got lucky with our office pool and going to be sitting in the Festival Foods MVP deck for the game coming up on October 29th. I just want to know, like, how many people who had their name on our office pool board were watching the game on Sunday, just, like, freaking out. I mean, we were all freaking out because obviously the team was playing very well. We were absolutely crushing it. But, like, were you hoping that we wouldn't score again because your numbers were going to hit? My apologies. But, hey, congratulations to Courtney. And, Courtney, if you need someone to go to the game with you, I'm pretty fun. Just saying.
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0: Hey there, I'm Cody Johnson, and this is my song,
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0: This song ain't about a horse. 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It's fun, it's upbeat, and I love it.
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3: 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A cast iron skillet swinging lid flipper. 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Sipping on a six pack of Lone Star Light. She did him dirty, took him to the cleaners.

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100, just waiting on a Morgan Wallen Lambo show. He wants to play Lambo. We got to make it happen. But hey, speaking of Lambo announcements, I got one for you. My Dirty on the 30. That's coming around 3:30. It's Y100 with Shaboozy.

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2: David Crowley has told us exactly who he is. On illegal immigration, his own words say it all.
3: And when it comes down to the immigrants, when it comes down to the LGBTQ community, I always say, I'm not an ally, I'm an accomplice. I'm gonna be with you no matter what.
2: Crowley says he'd make Wisconsin a sanctuary state and make you foot the bill for benefits for illegal immigrants. In Dane County, a repeat drunk driver here illegally killed two teenagers.
3: I'm an accomplice.
2: In Fond du Lac, an illegal immigrant tied up and blindfolded a 12-year-old girl to rape her.
3: I'm an accomplice.
2: In Milwaukee, a drunk illegal immigrant killed a Special Olympian on his way to church with his parents.
3: I'm an accomplice.
2: David Crowley said it himself.
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$100 promise coming up here in about 5 minutes. I'm going to tell you who's coming to Lambo next. A Tuesday night next year. We'll talk about it right around 3:30 on Y100.

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1: 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The secret is finally out. Lambeau Field bringing back more country music in the year 2027 on a Tuesday night, May 4th. Zach Bryan is going to be bringing his tour to Lambeau Field, which is a Tuesday night is interesting. I was actually talking to someone about this last week. I was like, I feel like Zach Bryan is one of those artists who like refuses to do things the way everyone else does. So I feel like he was probably in a meeting and was like, no, I can sell out Lambeau Field on a Tuesday. Watch me. And here we have it. So very exciting stuff. Just so happy that music is back at Lambeau. And if you've never seen Zach Bryan live, he is highly entertaining. Do I love the guy as like a human? Maybe not so much. I just think only because like, I guess, you know, good for him for not caring what other people think. But as far as his live show goes, it's pretty incredible. I saw him years ago at Summerfest and very excited to see him in a stadium show, his stage production. Everything looks insane. So he's actually releasing a new EP. So in the announcement, he said, with the EP coming out Friday, there's 8 songs that we got to perform live. We changed our entire production. We're really excited for a change of pace. Come see us on the YM and ODO tour. Some oldies and every song from the EP, see ya in a city near you. So Tuesday, May 4th, the only way to get tickets, he does a really good job at making sure like his fans get tickets. You have to go sign up for a pre-sale on his website. I did post the link to our Facebook and our Instagram if you want to go and check that out, but it is ZachBryanPresale.com. You need like a special code to even get into his website. It's pretty insane. So if you want to go and get that link, you can get it on our Facebook and our Instagram now. But May 4th, mark it in your calendar. We'll be back with more of What's Dirty on the 30 for you around 5:30. Thanks to Rustic Retreat Furniture.
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0: Russell Dickerson. That is Worth Your Wild on Y100. Happy Wednesday. Shout out to all you baldies out there. You know today's your day, right? Are you aware that today is Be Bald and Be Free Day? Here's the thing. I actually came across a statistic that said that 90% of women find bald men attractive. So I feel like if you're out there feeling self-conscious about your bald head, you're losing your hair, I feel like as long as you're confident about it, the girly pops are going to like it. So today is the day to do it, guys. Be bald and be free. I'm telling you, it's okay.
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1: Going to see a low of 47 degrees, cloudy, with a high of 56 tomorrow. It's 57 at Y100 with Kit Moore.

0: What's up, y'all? It's Tyler Hubbard. Here's my new song, Land.
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Don King, Y100. He headlined The Rave this past weekend in Milwaukee. And I got to tell you, he puts on such a good show. We need to get him to Green Bay. It is Y100. Ella Langley up in a few.

0: Ready for Blakeation?
1: Oh, yeah.
2: Yeah, guys, I forgot. It's fine. Here we are. 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

It is Billy Currington on Y100. Hey, did you know pickled cheesecake is now a thing? Can someone tell me why? Those things should remain separate, please. It's Y100 with Dan and Shay. This is Say So.

0: That is Lainey Wilson with Phone Keys Wallet on Y100. Happy Wednesday. It is Hannah and Dylan Scott going to be at the Rave October 24th. So in 10 days, another country show is going to be at the Rave. And I do have tickets that I've decided we're going to have some fun with tomorrow. We're going to do a ticket tag for you tomorrow afternoon. So every hour once I get on air, so 2, 3, 4, 5. I'm going to be looking for caller 10. You'll just have to know the name of the winner of the hour before you, and then you're going to win tickets to see Dylan Scott. So we are going to do that every hour tomorrow afternoon. So make sure to be listening for that. Again, that show is coming up on October 24th.
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0: Tonight going to see a low 47 degrees, cloudy with a high of 56 tomorrow. It's 57 at Y100 with Kenny Chesney.

and Morgan. That is I Can't Love You Anymore on Y100, where I cannot love crime reports anymore. Bunch of crazies, and you love to see it. We are going to get to some crime reports here in just a few songs. We have Luke Combs with a Rethink Some Things coming next on Y100.

0: Crime reports so ridiculous, they have to be local. It's Y100's Why Would You Do That? With Hannah.
1: Tis indeed. We do it weekdays right around this time. So thank you for listening. Thank you to Havish, Havish, and Rotier for making it happen. And thank you for sending all of these crazy crime reports my way. Hannah Y100 on Facebook is where you can send those right on over so we can talk about it, including, looks like we had... Listen, guys, this wasn't me. Let me preface by saying that. Looks like this caller reported being hit with a wine bottle while asleep. The person had been sleeping, reported that his girlfriend came in and hit him with a wine bottle. I would just like to clarify once again that it was not me. Someone said boxed wine, better and safer. Listen, we do not condone violence here. Nor do we condone, like, the waste of a wine bottle, but I just feel like some people probably read that, and they're like, okay, Hannah is usually mad at a man, and she usually has a bottle of wine in her hand. No, it was not me, although I wouldn't put it past myself. Looks like there's a lot of egging of cars going on in the area. Had another one at 1:30 on Friday. Let's not. That's, like, really bad for... cars. Saturday, 5:30 p.m., 15 people tailgating in the Golden Corral parking lot. I mean, listen, if there's anything to tailgate, it's an all-you-can-eat buffet. Heck yeah to those people. Honestly, I'm kind of mad I didn't get the invite. Invite me next time. It's all we have time for. You know the drill. We'll be back with more tomorrow. Thanks to Havish, Havish, and Rotier.
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0: David Crowley has told us exactly who he is. On illegal immigration, his own words say it all.
1: And when it comes down to the immigrants, when it comes down to the LGBTQ community, I always say, I'm not an ally, I'm an accomplice. I'm gonna be with you no matter what.
0: Crowley says he'd make Wisconsin a sanctuary state and make you foot the bill for benefits for illegal immigrants. In Dane County, a repeat drunk driver here illegally killed two teenagers.
1: I'm an accomplice.
0: In Fond du Lac, an illegal immigrant tied up and blindfolded a 12-year-old girl to rape her.
1: I'm an accomplice.
0: In Milwaukee, a drunk illegal immigrant killed a Special Olympian on his way to church with his parents.
1: I'm an accomplice.
0: David Crowley said it himself.
1: I'm not an ally, I'm an accomplice. I'm gonna be with you no matter what.
0: David Crowley, fighting for illegal immigrants, not you.
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1: Weekday is 3:30 and 5:30. So, thanks to our friends at Brazzi Ace Hardware, by the way. So it looks like the drama continues with Kelly Clarkson in this boutique in Brooklyn. If you missed it on Monday, Kelly Clarkson went to this boutique in New York. And she was very much just in like street clothes, no makeup. She was with her kids. She was doing some shopping and she had asked them about this piece that was $15,000. She said they pretty womaned her. Basically, like, felt like she didn't look like she could afford it. Tried selling her something else. The boutique came back, claimed it didn't happen. Kelly Clarkson was like, yes, it did. And now the boutique is going on the news saying they're scared for their lives. They have also backtracked three separate times. It's like, bro, just own up to it at this point, you know? Like, clearly you made a mistake. Clearly you didn't know it was Kelly Clarkson. You thought it was just some rando off the street who couldn't afford it. You should never treat anyone that way because you never know what could happen. But just, like, own up to it. It's just crazy that they keep backtracking and now they're, like, trying to shame Kelly Clarkson for opening up about the experience she had. It's just crazy. So we'll have to see what happens next. She hasn't really said anything since, I think, yesterday. But what a saga over, like, a bird on a wall. I don't know. It's crazy. Anyway, we'll be back with more of What's Dirty on the 30 for you tomorrow. 3:30. Thanks to our friends at Brazzi Ace Hardware. We're going to play some Kojo for you now. This is Till You Can't.

Wawa Nunder going to send you to see that guy in Arizona for a little blakeation. Another keyword coming up for you around 7:10 tonight, thanks to Appleton Airport. So be listening for that. It is Wawa Nunder with Luke Bryan. Here's Country and She Knows It.

0: Hudson Westbrook painted you pretty on Y100. It's Hannah, and I did have to just get pretty really fast in the bathroom. Nothing like a quick change at work to go to a really great event tonight. It's Gourmet Wishes Night at the Rush Expo, raising money for Make-A-Wish. Shotgun going to be hosting the whole shindig. I will be there eating all the food. There's like 50 different restaurants there. They bring some of their favorite samples of their dishes. We raise money. We cry. It's a great event. So I actually have to like literally run out the door and go to that. So check for photos on our socials. I'll make sure to post that. But hey, have a fantastic night. I will talk to you tomorrow. Bye.
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